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1: 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These are the elements, I'm telling you, bro. 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

0: Father God, let me see it for what it is. 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To recognize what is pushing in, open my eyes to these elements. Stand up and rise to these elements. 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The elements.
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1: If you dream big dreams, not everyone's going to like it. A boy named Joey had massive dreams, but his brothers hated him because of it. They took Joey, tried to kill him, and ended

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0: BC, Emperor Wing Ti asked his wife to find out what was damaging the mulberry tree. The Empress noticed that a moth was laying tiny eggs on the leaves of the mulberry tree and a caterpillar was being born. The caterpillar then wrapped itself with a small thread, making a cocoon. She took this cocoon and dropped it in hot water and saw one single thread unwind itself. And when it was stretched out, it was very long. She had discovered silk. Over the next many hundreds of years, this material became one of the most expensive materials in the world. You see, a problem had produced an opportunity for the emperor and empress, and this is the same for us today. We need to look past problems and find the silk in each situation. Instead of seeing problems, learn to see opportunities. The difference is not the problem, but the way we look at it. Have a great day of opportunities. I'm Andy Kirk.
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It's not too late. I want to turn this thing around.

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1: Reaping and sowing applies to controlling lust. It is written in Galatians 6 verse 8, "For he who sows to his flesh will reap corruption, but for he who sows to the Spirit will reap the Spirit everlasting life."
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1: Today's scripture comes from Amos 3 verse 3. Can two walk together unless they are agreed? It's no secret that today many marriages fail because of financial issues. Other relationships can also be threatened when we fail to repay a personal loan or meet our financial expectations. The following three strategies will go a long way in mitigating these pitfalls. Number 1. Discuss with your spouse the maximum amount each of you may spend without getting the other's permission. Any amount above this limit will be considered major and will require complete agreement. Every couple defines a major purchase differently, depending on their household income, so stick to what has been agreed on. This is important. If you do not agree on a transaction, when the deal goes bad, the tendency is to point fingers. Number 2. Advise your family that personal loans are against your house policy. Should you decide to make an exception to the policy, make sure your spouse is in complete agreement. If you are wise, you will put the terms and due dates in writing. Number 3. Don't enable your child, spouse, or anyone else to remain irresponsible by bailing him or her out or always being their safety net. Just say no. By not saying no, you interrupt one of God's most effective principles, sowing and reaping the consequences of individual behavior. Real maturity occurs when this lesson is learned. Love must be tough. If you are an enabler, ask God right now to give you the strength to stop being so. For example, insist on that rent check from your stay-at-home adult child. This demonstrates character-building love, which is genuine love. If you need to set financial boundaries, do it.
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0: Does technology have a place in the life of a Christian? Well, that's like asking, do cars have a place in the life of a Christian? Of course technology has a place in our lives as believers. Chances are you're using some form of digital technology to listen to me, and I'm using a lot of digital technology to record this. Unless the electricity gets cut around the world, technology is here to stay. In fact, it's only going to grow and invade our lives exponentially. The issue becomes management and addiction. God tells us in 1 Corinthians chapter 6, verse 12, "Everything is permissible for me, but not everything is beneficial. Everything is permissible for me, but I will not be mastered by anything." Modern neuroscience shows us clearly that technology can be chemically addictive. In other words, screens have a propensity to master or control us. Once addiction sets in, our time begins to be eaten away with sometimes disastrous and unproductive results. We're instructed in Ephesians chapter 5, verse 16, to make the best use of the time because the days are evil. Today, I encourage you to simply give the Holy Spirit permission to tap you on the shoulder when you're overdoing it with technology. Then, obey Him.
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1: I love going to America to visit family. 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In your heart, there's a craving to do something great, to live a life that will really make a difference on this earth. 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It might seem impossible for that dream or idea to come to pass, but that's why God wants to live this life with you. He wants you to include Him so that He can be by your side, helping you every day to have the strength and the peace and the wisdom to do the things that will bring you true satisfaction and make a difference in this world. God's got good plans for you. So what are you waiting for? Reach out and include Him today.
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2: Good afternoon. In stories making news, a new poll shows One Nation's popularity has dropped sharply, while the opposition has regained ground. The latest Demos survey reveals support for the minor party has fallen 5 points to 24%, largely driven by a decline in female voters. Australia's major banks are hiking credit card fees and cutting reward programs ahead of October's card surcharge ban. The Reserve Bank's move is set to cost financial institutions around $600 million every year. Australia Post is targeting forklift and truck drivers as it launches a national recruitment drive in the lead up to its peak Christmas delivery period. About 3,500 seasonal jobs are on offer from early next month. Parcel sorters are also in demand to assist with processing. And in sport, the AFL wildcard finals have been locked in, with the Western Bulldogs to play Collingwood at Marvel on Friday night. I'm Jaden James, and those are the latest news and sport headlines.
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2: To be an approved worker, you must stay away from the things that stimulate youthful lust and keep a pure heart. 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Enjoy the companionship of those who call on the Lord with pure hearts."
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0: G'day, it's Andy Goulet from Red Frogs Australia. I think a lot of time in our Aussie party culture, there's a real pressure to become someone you're not. And my advice, particularly to young people out there, is be true to yourself. You know, don't think you have to become someone that you don't want to be just to be accepted. In fact, by you making a stand, particularly in not drinking if you don't want to, you become the best asset to your mates that are drinking. In fact, you become Desi, designated sober guy, and the guy that can get them home later in the night and look after them and be the one there to make sure they don't get arrested, which is awesome. In fact, you become the most valuable person in that party being sober. We need more sober guys, more people, young dudes, young girls standing up for what they believe and just being a light in their situation so their mates don't hurt themselves. So stand up for what you believe in. Be true to yourself.
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2: Good afternoon. In stories making news, Home Affairs is understood to be preparing to deploy a new fleet of drones to try to detect people smugglers off Australian shores. Amid concerns about availability of pilots and manned planes, the government is understood to be looking at alternatives to boosting existing systems. Authorities are investigating a second suspected case of H5 bird flu in a long-nosed fur seal in South Australia. Australia recorded its first confirmed case in the state yesterday in the same species. There's new data confirming school libraries are being phased out. Students at public schools nationwide are now being forced to rely on council-run mobile libraries. And in sport, in cricket, Pat Cummins won't guarantee Marnus Labuschagne a place in Australia's upcoming tour of South Africa. The Queenslander has managed just 36 runs from three innings against Bangladesh and hasn't scored a test century since 2023. I'm Gareth Stafford, and those are the latest news and sport headlines.
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0: 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It means futures that look completely different.
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1: Today's scripture comes from Amos 3 verse 3. Can two walk together unless they are agreed? It's no secret that today many marriages fail because of financial issues. Other relationships can also be threatened when we fail to repay a personal loan or meet our financial expectations. The following three strategies will go a long way in mitigating these pitfalls. Number 1. Discuss with your spouse the maximum amount each of you may spend without getting the other's permission. Any amount above this limit will be considered major and will require complete agreement. Every couple defines a major purchase differently, depending on their household income, so stick to what has been agreed on. This is important. If you do not agree on a transaction, when the deal goes bad, the tendency is to point fingers. Number 2. Advise your family that personal loans are against your house policy. Should you decide to make an exception to the policy, make sure your spouse is in complete agreement. If you are wise, you will put the terms and due dates in writing. Number 3. Don't enable your child, spouse, or anyone else to remain irresponsible by bailing him or her out or always being their safety net. Just say no. By not saying no, you interrupt one of God's most effective principles, sowing and reaping the consequences of individual behavior. Real maturity occurs when this lesson is learned. Love must be tough. If you are an enabler, ask God right now to give you the strength to stop being so. For example, insist on that rent check from your stay-at-home adult child. This demonstrates character-building love, which is genuine love. If you need to set financial boundaries, do it.
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The mighty power of Jesus is fighting for me. V180 Music. I need you now more than any ever. Would you put my heart back together? 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
2: Good afternoon. In stories making news, the opposition is calling on tech companies like Meta to be more transparent about how their algorithms are curating user feeds. Some coalition MPs are calling on the social media giant to make its algorithm system public. Victoria Police have raided the offices of the CFMEU in Carlton this morning as part of an investigation into information provided about secret commissions. Five people have been taken into custody and are being interviewed by detectives. Workers at Queensland's youth detention centres are on strike for 24 hours. They're calling for better pay to compensate dangerous working conditions. As part of the stoppage, officers are refusing to perform certain tasks, including removing inmates from their cells. And in the AFL, Zach Butters has informed Port Adelaide he will be leaving the club as a free agent. Butters plans to return to Victoria, with Geelong, the Western Bulldogs, Richmond and Collingwood all interested in his services for next year. I'm Gareth Stafford, and those are the latest news and sport headlines.
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Have you ever felt really mad? I mean really mad. Sometimes it feels like the whole world is against you and everything is going wrong. Sometimes you just want to scream really loudly, it's not fair. When days like this happen to you, it can make you feel out of control. But the news here is that you are in control. You're the one that's in control of your future. You can't decide when you have a bad day, but you can decide what you're going to do about it. When you have a bad day, you can do what I do. Just take a deep breath, hold it in, count to 10, and then think, I know I'm going to have a good day. Start looking for all the good things and all the great opportunities that are in this problem. I'm Andy Kirk. V18.

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2: Good afternoon. In stories making news, the Prime Minister maintains there is no change to WA's controversial GST agreement. WA is still guaranteed at least 75 cents of every dollar of tax revenue. Premier Roger Cook believes West Australians will be relieved to hear the PM confirm the current GST settings won't change. A shark attack survivor says she can finally see some light after weeks recovering from being mauled by a great white shark at Coogee in Sydney's east, Leah Stewart describing the ocean predator as a monster. The Victorian government's controversial work-from-home laws will be brought before Parliament when it returns tomorrow. Premier Ben Carroll says he's open to amendments, but the business community is hoping the proposed new laws will be scrapped altogether. And in sport, Brighton has thrashed Aston Villa 4-0 in the English Premier League, while Liverpool scored late to draw with Newcastle 2-2. I'm Gareth Stafford, and those are the latest news and sport headlines.
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1: Have you got big dreams for your life? Have you had plans but then seen them come crashing down? It can be really hard to envision a great future for yourself when you're going through tough times. God has great plans for your life, plans that are beyond even your wildest dreams. This might sound ridiculous, like how on earth could I live a life like that? But the reality is, nothing is impossible with God. He's got big plans for you because He wants to be the one by your side, helping you every step of the way. God's plans aren't average. He wants the best for you. So why not include Him and see how good life can really be? God is the creator of the universe and the architect of your best life. So what are you waiting for? 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
2: The works of the flesh are evident, and in Galatians 5, verse 19 to 21, it makes it plainly obvious. Sexual immorality, impurity, lustful pleasures, idolatry, sorcery, hostility, quarreling, jealousy, outbursts of anger, selfish ambition, dissension, division, envy, drunkenness, wild parties, and other sins like these. It's all a desire of the flesh. Let me tell you again, as I have before, that anyone living that sort of life will not inherit the kingdom of God.
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0: In my role as Red Frog coordinator, there's a great privilege to be able to work with a whole generation of future doctors, lawyers, CEOs, tradies, sporting personalities, all gathered at schoolies weeks around Australia while they're 17 and haven't totally grown a brain yet. You know, we know they're going to push their limits and sometimes make bad choices, but it's such a privilege to be there while they do make mistakes, to make sure those mistakes aren't fatal and make sure those mistakes don't cost them too much. And that's what I love about schoolies, is seeing such an amazing generation of leaders coming through. Australia is in good hands. We have good young people coming through that sometimes just make silly decisions, but it's such an honour to be there, such an honour to represent the churches in Australia, being there as a safety net, or I call it as like a fence at the top of the cliff instead of the ambos at the bottom.
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1: It is a constant daily battle in exercising self-control as our flesh wars against the spirit. But there is hope. 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For the flesh lusts against the spirit, and the spirit against the flesh. And these are contrary to one another, so that you do not do the things that you wish. But if you are led by the spirit, you are not under the law.
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1: Today's scripture comes from Amos 3 verse 3. Can two walk together unless they are agreed? It's no secret that today many marriages fail because of financial issues. Other relationships can also be threatened when we fail to repay a personal loan or meet our financial expectations. The following three strategies will go a long way in mitigating these pitfalls. Number 1. Discuss with your spouse the maximum amount each of you may spend without getting the other's permission. Any amount above this limit will be considered major and will require complete agreement. Every couple defines a major purchase differently, depending on their household income, so stick to what has been agreed on. This is important. If you do not agree on a transaction, when the deal goes bad, the tendency is to point fingers. Number 2. Advise your family that personal loans are against your house policy. Should you decide to make an exception to the policy, make sure your spouse is in complete agreement. If you are wise, you will put the terms and due dates in writing. Number 3. Don't enable your child, spouse, or anyone else to remain irresponsible by bailing him or her out or always being their safety net. Just say no. By not saying no, you interrupt one of God's most effective principles, sowing and reaping the consequences of individual behavior. Real maturity occurs when this lesson is learned. Love must be tough. If you are an enabler, ask God right now to give you the strength to stop being so. For example, insist on that rent check from your stay-at-home adult child. This demonstrates character-building love, which is genuine love. If you need to set financial boundaries, do it.
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1: Let's be real. Let's be real. Living different isn't always easy. Life's hard. We get discouraged, question our faith, and it's easy to feel alone. But the good news is, you aren't alone. 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So if there's something you'd like prayer for, text us your prayer request on 0401 132 888 and we'll be praying for you. 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
2: A man was leaving the warehouse he worked at with a wheelbarrow full of sawdust, and the security guard stopped him and he searched through the sawdust thinking something was hidden in there. He didn't find anything, so he let the worker go. The next day it happened again. And then the third day, the guard said, "Look, I just know you're stealing something. So just please be honest with me and I promise I won't do anything." The worker said, "Oh, yeah, I'm stealing wheelbarrows." You see, things aren't always as they seem. You might have gone your whole life ignoring God, but just because you can't see him doesn't mean he doesn't exist. Jesus sacrificed his life so that you could be forgiven and know the intimate love of God. Don't go another day being oblivious to this love. What are you waiting for? Reach out and receive Jesus today.
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0: maybe we shouldn't do that. Or watch out, that stranger looks dangerous. 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And I should tell mum and dad how much I love them. That little voice inside is important to listen to. It's sometimes called a conscience or a gut feeling. It's there to protect you, to help you do the right thing. It's a special part of who you are, and it's important that you learn to listen to this voice inside. I'm Andy Kerr.
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0: Let's be real. Living different isn't always easy. Life's hard. We get discouraged, question our faith, and it's easy to feel alone. But the good news is, you aren't alone. God's got your back, and so do we. 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

0: G'day, it's Andy Goulet from Red Frogs Australia Chaplaincy Network. I love reading the Bible and the wisdom that you do find in the Bible. And there's so many little gems in there. One is I love the example set by Christ and even some of my heroes like Mother Teresa. That Mother Teresa didn't out there promoting herself and saying, look at me, but she let her actions speak for her. She was one of the quietest ladies on the planet, but her life spoke so loudly. I think we need to talk less and do more sometimes. I think we need to let our actions speak louder than words and not be worried about who's in the in crowd and who's getting promoted and who's looking at who, but do those little things that no one sees. And that's what I think true Christianity is.
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1: Today's Bible verse comes from James 5 verse 16. Pray for one another that you may be healed. Christian cardiologist Dr. Randolph Bird had a great interest in knowing if prayer had a scientifically measurable impact on healing. He has said, "After much prayer, the idea of what to do came to me. Over a 10-month period, a computer assigned 393 patients in the coronary care unit at San Francisco General Hospital to one of two groups. The first group was prayed for by home prayer groups. The second group was not remembered in prayer. The home prayer groups were from various Christian denominations. They were given only the first names of the patients and brief descriptions of their diagnoses and conditions. They were prayed for each day. The prayed for patients differed from those not prayed for in these ways. Number 1, they were 5 times less likely to need antibiotics. Number 2, they were 3 times less likely to develop fluid in the lungs. Number 3, none required an artificial airway attached to a ventilator. Number 4, fewer died. If the technique being studied had been a new drug or procedure, it would have been heralded as a breakthrough. Even Dr. William Nolan, the author of a book denouncing faith healing, said, "It sounds like this study will stand up to scrutiny. Maybe we doctors ought to be writing on our order sheets, 'Pray 3 times a day.'" In the Old Testament we read, "For I will restore health to you and heal you of your wounds, says the Lord," as it is written in Jeremiah 30 verse 17. In the New Testament, James wrote, "The prayer of faith will save the sick, and the Lord will raise him up. Pray for one another that you may be healed."
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1: The Queen of England was walking in the countryside when suddenly it started to pour down rain. She went to the closest house and knocked on the front door. An old man stomped to the door, cracked it an inch and said, "What do you want? Could I please borrow an umbrella?" This man, not knowing who she was, went and got an old ratty umbrella and squeezed it through the door. The next day, there was a knock on the door. This is the Queen's captain of the guard. The man opened the door, shocked, and the captain said, "The Queen thanks you for your umbrella." The old man turned away and said, "If only I had have known, I would have given her my best. Jesus sacrificed his own life for you. There is no greater love than this. Don't go another day ignoring his love and sacrifice. Reach out and respond to Jesus today."
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0: Let's be real. Living different isn't always easy. Life's hard. We get discouraged, question our faith, and it's easy to feel alone. But the good news is, you aren't alone. God's got your back, and so do we. So if there's something you'd like prayer for, text us your prayer request on 0401 132 888 and we'll be praying for you. 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

0: G'day, it's Andy Goulet from Red Frogs Australia. Every year we look after 70,000 schoolies all around Australia and overseas, and we see, you know, blokes trying to fire up and show their masculinity by getting into fights and showing their manhood off in the wrong way. Sometimes it's just the worst place to do that, particularly in big parties or out in major cities, or particularly things like Schoolies Week, where we see guys firing up at the wrong place at the wrong time. And, you know, it's just one of the dangerous things when you're in large groups to try to go someone, because it could escalate and become a big issue. So, again, you know, the manly thing to do is to walk away. The manly thing to do is if someone gives you a shoulder, let it go through to Gilly, straight through to the keeper. Don't swing on it. One of the worst things you can do in those situations is fire up. So, you know, man up by walking away.
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0: G'day, it's Andy Goulet from Red Frogs Australia. You know, every year at Schoolies Weeks around Australia, we see those one or two individuals that we call Jono, the party starter, the guy that pushes the limit too far. You know what? We need to look after the Jonos in life. Every circle has that Jono there that does want to push his limits. But you know what? We need to be mates and best mates to those blokes that just push it a bit too far and be there for them so they don't make serious bad choices in life that cost them dearly. Again, it's all about your mates. And our biggest thing in Schoolies and our biggest message in Schoolies is all about your mates, but life is all about your mates. You know, never leave a mate behind. And it's mates looking after mates that makes a big difference.
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1: Today's Bible verse comes from James 5 verse 16. Pray for one another that you may be healed. Christian cardiologist Dr. Randolph Bird had a great interest in knowing if prayer had a scientifically measurable impact on healing. He has said, "After much prayer, the idea of what to do came to me. Over a 10-month period, a computer assigned 393 patients in the coronary care unit at San Francisco General Hospital to one of two groups. The first group was prayed for by home prayer groups. The second group was not remembered in prayer. The home prayer groups were from various Christian denominations. They were given only the first names of the patients and brief descriptions of their diagnoses and conditions. They were prayed for each day. The prayed for patients differed from those not prayed for in these ways. Number 1, they were 5 times less likely to need antibiotics. Number 2, they were 3 times less likely to develop fluid in the lungs. Number 3, none required an artificial airway attached to a ventilator. Number 4, fewer died. If the technique being studied had been a new drug or procedure, it would have been heralded as a breakthrough. Even Dr. William Nolan, the author of a book denouncing faith healing, said, "It sounds like this study will stand up to scrutiny. Maybe we doctors ought to be writing on our order sheets, 'Pray 3 times a day.'" In the Old Testament we read, "For I will restore health to you and heal you of your wounds, says the Lord," as it is written in Jeremiah 30 verse 17. In the New Testament, James wrote, "The prayer of faith will save the sick, and the Lord will raise him up. Pray for one another that you may be healed."
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1: Let's be real. 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Living different isn't always easy. Life's hard. We get discouraged, question our faith, and it's easy to feel alone. 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
0: And that's something worth celebrating. 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
0: Cause we win it. Yeah, you know.

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2: Good afternoon. In stories making news, the Prime Minister maintains there is no change to WA's controversial GST agreement. WA is still guaranteed at least 75 cents of every dollar of tax revenue. Premier Roger Cook believes West Australians will be relieved to hear the PM confirm the current GST settings won't change. A shark attack survivor says she can finally see some light after weeks recovering from being mauled by a great white shark at Coogee in Sydney's east, Leah Stewart describing the ocean predator as a monster. The Victorian government's controversial work-from-home laws will be brought before Parliament when it returns tomorrow. Premier Ben Carroll says he's open to amendments, but the business community is hoping the proposed new laws will be scrapped altogether. And in sport, Brighton has thrashed Aston Villa 4-0 in the English Premier League, while Liverpool scored late to draw with Newcastle 2-2. I'm Gareth Stafford, and those are the latest news and sport headlines. V180.

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1: The hardest part of Jesus' life were the moments leading up to his crucifixion. Imagine the stress of knowing what was about to take place. He was literally sweating droplets of blood. Jesus asked his best friends to pray with him and keep him company. But while Jesus was praying, his mates fell asleep. When Jesus needed them the most, they weren't there for him. The Bible says that God doesn't sleep because he always wants to be there for you. And he promises that he will never leave you or let you down. So what's holding you back from starting a relationship with him? Jesus gave everything at the cross so that you could be in a life-giving relationship with God. He's someone you can rely on each and every day. So what are you waiting for? 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
2: In stories making news, Anthony Albanese says there will be no change to Western Australia's GST arrangement while he is Prime Minister. WA is guaranteed a 75 cent floor on every dollar of GST under a deal put in place by the previous coalition government. Authorities are investigating a second suspected case of H5 bird flu in a long-nosed fur seal in South Australia. Australia recorded its first confirmed case in the state on Sunday in the same species. Officials are expecting test results in coming days, but say the risk to public health remains low. The Victorian government's controversial work-from-home laws will be brought before Parliament when it returns today. Ben Carroll also says he's looking at lowering taxes, including payroll and land tax. To sport, and in the AFL, West Coast midfielder Harley Reid has been given a two-match suspension for rough conduct during Sunday night's loss to the Hawks. His sling tackle to bring down Jai Newcombe has been graded as careless conduct with high contact and high impact. That's the news and sport headlines. More details soon.
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1: Let the world know, as in Psalm 119, verse 6 to 8, that we have no shame as we follow the way of Jesus and he will never give up on us. 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As I learn your righteous regulations, I will thank you by living as I should. I will obey your decrees. 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

way that he might survive his horrible ordeal. After more than 5 years in bondage, he was able to escape. He walked 200 miles to a seaport where he found passage on a ship that carried him away. Eventually, he returned home to joyous parents who begged him never to leave again. But night after night, he was tormented by dreams and visions, beckoning him back to the land of his kidnappers. And that's exactly what he did. The boy lived in what is now England, and his kidnappers were Celtic tribesmen from across the water in Ireland. And that's how a young Briton named Patricius grew into an old Irishman named Patrick. St. Patrick, to be exact. The patron saint of Ireland is actually an Englishman by birth. You see, sometimes things that start off as a bad thing end up being the very thing that defines who we are. It's all a matter of perception. I'm Andy Kirk. V180.

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2: In stories making news, developers will be blocked from building data centres near homes, schools or prime agricultural land as part of a national agreement with the states the Prime Minister is struggling to land. Anthony Albanese will further detail obligations for data centres in a speech to the Business Council of Australia annual dinner tonight. A permanent monument for two Victorian police officers who died in the Porepunkah massacre will be unveiled in Wangaratta today. Tomorrow marks 12 months since the tragedy, which led to a seven-month manhunt for Desi Freeman. Australia's second biggest supermarket chain is about to reveal how cost of living pressures have dented its sales. Coles will announce its 2025-26 earnings for the year to June, ahead of Woolworths doing the same on Wednesday. And Pakistan's army chief has visited Tehran on a mediating mission as the United States prepares to roll out the greatest financial offensive ever, targeting Iran's trade partners. That's the latest headlines. More details soon.
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1: Today's Bible verse comes from James 5 verse 16. Pray for one another that you may be healed. Christian cardiologist Dr. Randolph Bird had a great interest in knowing if prayer had a scientifically measurable impact on healing. He has said, "After much prayer, the idea of what to do came to me. Over a 10-month period, a computer assigned 393 patients in the coronary care unit at San Francisco General Hospital to one of two groups. The first group was prayed for by home prayer groups. The second group was not remembered in prayer. The home prayer groups were from various Christian denominations. They were given only the first names of the patients and brief descriptions of their diagnoses and conditions. They were prayed for each day. The prayed for patients differed from those not prayed for in these ways. Number 1, they were 5 times less likely to need antibiotics. Number 2, they were 3 times less likely to develop fluid in the lungs. Number 3, none required an artificial airway attached to a ventilator. Number 4, fewer died. If the technique being studied had been a new drug or procedure, it would have been heralded as a breakthrough. Even Dr. William Nolan, the author of a book denouncing faith healing, said, "It sounds like this study will stand up to scrutiny. Maybe we doctors ought to be writing on our order sheets, 'Pray 3 times a day.'" In the Old Testament we read, "For I will restore health to you and heal you of your wounds, says the Lord," as it is written in Jeremiah 30 verse 17. In the New Testament, James wrote, "The prayer of faith will save the sick, and the Lord will raise him up. Pray for one another that you may be healed."
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2: 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I know.

Delays on the T1 North Shore and Western Lines and the T9 Northern Line. Field officers will today start following up with households who have not returned their census form. Today marks a fortnight since census night. And a cargo carrier has arrived at Christmas Island to retrieve SpaceX's Starship 40. It's carrying the rocket 17,000 kilometres back home to Texas. And around 90,000 people have been told to evacuate Reno, Nevada, in the US, with a wildfire on the outskirts of the city. Cricket and former Test all-rounder Brendan Julian says Marnus Labuschagne won't be selected for South Africa. Australia's struggling top-order batsman has gone 42 innings without a Test century. That's the news and sport headlines. More details soon. V180.

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0: floor. Lord, you can have all the glory. 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
1: G'day, it's Andy Goulet from Red Frogs Australia. We do Schoolies Weeks all around Australia, up to 70 of them with 17,000 schoolies. And one thing we do see at Schoolies, and in fact what Schoolies reminds me of, is a big episode of Home and Away on steroids. There's more relationship dramas than in Neighbours. And we see these relationship breakdowns happen all the time, and a lot of time because it's a lack of respect for relationships, a lack of respect, particularly for us blokes, to the ladies. And boys, we need to find more respect for the ladies out there, being more courteous. In fact, we need to get the old school back. I think we're losing to some of those traditions that have held us in good esteem for many, many generations. And we need to bring back the old school, boys. Bit of respect.
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2: In stories making news, the Prime Minister will address business leaders tonight with a speech focused on artificial intelligence. Anthony Albanese believes we need to embrace AI with guardrails attached. The pressure on the country's energy grid from data centres is expected to increase 13% by 2030.